kicks are so bitchin'. You know I was shitting bricks, cause I ain't sure shit. Met me bonna. Met me mega. The Euclid Avenue was real precious. Hotel still ain't coming into view. How precious. It's a pity that she bruised my hip, cause I'm

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Now how are the duck and Mrs. Chess both stayed? Trapped in a world that they never made. But not me, baby, I'm too pressed to have a fuck off. You made me wanna make it.

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Anything under $5 feels like it's pretty much free. I know we've been talking a lot about girl dinner, but I really think we should focus on girl dinner.

Okay. This is a song I wrote for my wife, Nancy. And she's here tonight. This one's for you, Nance.

All right, thank you. Thank you very much. Okay. Okay. What a good time. Okay. Yeah, you know, obviously, like, when we realized the album was going to be called Egypt Station, we're thinking of places to play. So I go, we could play in stations, you know. So, well, what's the coolest station you could think of? Grand Central. And that is why we are here tonight, brethren.

Thank you. Okay. And I always say with that song, you know, because till then we'd had like songs with like about four chords. But in the middle of that one, we went to... Come on, give it up. G minor. We were going places. Are we ready?

a minute. Deep in the what? No, I got the words wrong. Okay. I love it when I get it wrong and we're going out live. Streaming. I can do this. I can do this. Oh. Yeah. Yeah. This means we're live, right? There's no, it's not a tape. Okay. I'm going to pick it up from the middle. No doubt we might be able to edit. No, it's live! Okay, I don't care. There we go.

Wings. It's not broken wings. Okay. I mean, like, a couple of mistakes is okay, but, like, totally screwing it up like this is, I know this song. I wrote it. I wrote this thing. Okay. Third time.

organized. I finally got there. Thank you. You can sing that 100 times and like you never get it wrong, and then suddenly you're in the middle of all. I've never done that in the middle of people before. Okay, I'd like to see people dancing just a little now.